0: 2 to control.
1: Car 2.
0: Could I get the next in line, please, to the Concord Museum lot?

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0: 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Engine 3.
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0: Engine 3 is clear from Lincoln. 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We're clear, returning to him.
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0: 2 to control. Car 2. International has possession of that vehicle. The RO will be standing by for an Uber. Written warning to that RO for the unregistered and hands-free. I'll be clear.
1: Five. Powder mill in front of the Willard School with New Hampshire, Mike 1157. Great.

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1: 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Answering.
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0: Roger's now pulling over to the side of the road right across from the upper fields of the high school, right before Walton Street. It's going to be a 21 Subaru Impreza color black.
1: If you're clear, can you start that way and control, just notify state.
0: Very safe. I know they are dealing with another one or two hit and runs heading the other way in Acton beyond.
1: Very safe.
2: Do you have that?

0: County Police are requesting you hold that vehicle. It's a suspect in a crash out of movement.
1: Two at that. Where did you say they pulled over?
0: It's going to be 2 East by 126.
1: Received.

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0: 10 to 4. This vehicle's prior to Walden Street, just west of the intersection.
1: Yeah, I received, saw that as I was turning left onto Route 2.

0: 4 to 10. Are you all set? Do you need me there? I'm just passing you now.
1: No, it looks like they have plenty of help here at Safe House.
0: Received.

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0: Did you need a police unit on Barrel Street?
1: Fire is on arrival already at 70 Barrel Street, Unit 3 at 111 for pain management medical. 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
1: Just let Fire know that they are west of Walden Street. Route 2 eastbound, but they are west of Walden Street.

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Respond route 2 eastbound prior to Walden Street for a patient evaluation. Police on scene, 2110.

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1: 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This will be 2 eastbound prior to Walden Street. Motor vehicle with police on scene.
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2: Four to cockpit control. State will be taking that subject, and I'll be standing by with the tow. They're going to be towing that vehicle.

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Can you run Mass 5, Mike 853, stay out at the Walton Pond, correction, White Pond, got some people in the water.

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0: 5, Mike, 853 is active on a 2010 Mercedes C300 color gray out of Medfield.
1: Received, thank you. Yeah, those parties are just collecting their items. 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
0: Sir, am I clear to signal 1 for report?
1: Yeah, clear.
0: Thank you.

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0: Can you all check a valley force check, okay?

0: Rosar 5. 5. Sir, possible erratic operator on Old Marlboro Road from the area of 300, driving towards Route 2. Just describes a dark SUV swerving. 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
1: Written.

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1: 5.
0: I'll be out in the area. 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
1: Negative, call it just gave you that information and then hung up when I

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1: Go for both.
0: Car 3, car 6, can you respond over to 140 Menard Road? Conduct a well-being check on a Matthew Riley. He was apparently discharged earlier from Newton Wellesley, possibly for medication. Newton Wellesley ER reports that he's called the emergency room over 30 times. Sounds like he might be possibly intoxicated or possible mental health.
1: Yeah,

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1: Yes, we going up.

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0: A final activation for 19 Windsor Lane,
1: Dickinson House. Roger that.
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1: 3, hold up.
0: Tower 3, can you set the fire department over at Middlesex Academy? The address is 19 Winds Lane for a fire alarm activation. I'm going to have car 2 remain west.
1: Where is the general?
0: Received. 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
2: 2 has that, thank you.

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0: Pylon has a message. 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
1: Yeah, that thing.

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1: Control to answering car 4.
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0: 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I'm not getting anything back yet.
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0: Received, stand by.
1: And just for the log, pulled into West Concord Plaza. Upon seeing me, that vehicle fled the plaza at a high rate of speed, going outbound on Main Street.

0: Godfrey. It's coming back on a 2013 BMW 328 to a Christopher Pulayet out of our town. 43 off Harrington Ave.
1: Pretty soon, thank you.

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1: Car two.
0: Car two, could you just check that area, Main, out towards Harrington, for that 5 Alpha Zulu Tango 93?
1: Received, responding from 125.
0: Received.

0: Quality control. Anderson, top four.
1: I'll take next to mine.
0: Where do you see the cut for?
1: 4-3.
2: Go ahead, sir.
1: Did you attempt to stop that vehicle you called in, or you just observed it in the area?
3: Negative, just observation. Just spoke with the clerk at 7-Eleven, stated that party attempted to buy cigarettes, had a expired license. I think that might have been why.
1: Roger.

0: control, call tower 4. 4. Car 4, you've got Scott Moore, correction. You have CVK en route.
1: Roger, thank you.
2: Shoes off on Main Street.
0: Received.
1: Three to two. I checked from West Conca Plaza down to Damon Mills Square now. Just checking the parking lot. Should be all set. Be clear and true.
2: Received.

0: Authority Control.
1: Control is answering, Carson.
0: I have Scott Motors coming. Correct.
1: Negative. It's CBK, sir.
0: Roger. Thank you.

0: Control, call out car 3.
1: 3-2 West Imperial.
0: Car 3, can you respond over to 2 Abbott Lane, unit number 5? The reporting party from unit number 3 reports loud footsteps coming from that unit, creating a disturbance.

0: Control. What was the apartment number that was causing the disturbance?
1: The unit causing the disturbance is unit number 5. The reporting party at James Waugh from number 3 states that this is an ongoing issue.
0: Receive 2 Abbott Lane, unit 5.

Charlie Hitchin, Kyle 4. Any history at the Abbott Lane address? Kyle 4, I'm looking at that now. It just appears we were there about a month ago for a similar instance. I believe there were three juvenile parties on location. Spoken to by Officer Fitzgerald. Nothing more. Roger.

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1: I'll be transporting one to West Conger Plaza, starting mileage 4487.7.
0: Brake seats.

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1: 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I'll take an AR, please.
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1: Two West in Orange, can be on stop with Mass 2, Delta, Foxtrot, Delta, 1-1, be on our red Camry, appears to be 210.
0: Racing.
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1: On a stop, Sudbury Road at Heath Bridge with Mass Reg 4 Yankee Foxtrot Charlie 64 Gray Nissan.
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1: Control, is answering Cal Suite?
0: Clear the previous stop with a verbal to the RO for Mark Lane. I'll be attempting to stop a second vehicle. Speeds of 42, give me mass 5, Kilo Mike 5-4. I'll be 2 west, approaching the rotary right now.
1: Rotary seek. Car 4 to coffee.
0: 4 has that from the temple. Moving on to Elm Street now. Appears to be stopping, Sarge.
2: Roger. Reason for the stop?
0: Move over violation on my previous stop.
2: Roger.
0: Control, I have that stop tower just outside the rotary.
1: Car 3, you cut out. Try again, sir.
0: I have the vehicle stopped. Elm Street just outside the rotary. 4 is out.

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0: are you guys all set?
1: All set, sir. Thank you.
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1: Keep an eye out for a white Honda. Mass 6, Tango, Kilo, Sierra, 97. Eastbound, heading towards you.
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1: Recent.
0: Oh, we have that vehicle stopped. It's going to be 2 east just prior to Walden.

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1: Forward control.
0: Control the engine car forward.
1: When you have a moment, can you look into the WMS on the RO?
0: That's affirmative, sir. Stand by.

0: Control calling Tower 4. 4. Tower 4, that WMS is going to be confirmed. It's going to be for suspended license.
1: Roger. Forwarding control, can you confirm the current license status?

0: 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It's going to be currently active.
1: Roger.

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0: 3 to Control. Control is answer, Kyle 3.
1: Can you just put it out to surrounding area towns for a Portuguese-speaking officer to assist with booking?
0: Received. Kyle 3, will you be taking the AR?
1: Paper.
0: Control calling car 2.
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0: Car 2, you'll have international for the tow.
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1: Control dispatch, Car 4.
0: Can I get a case number for the arrest over the air?
1: That's affirmative. It's going to be 15925. 15925.
0: Roger.

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1: Answer got 6.
0: I'll be the stop, Route 2 westbound, just prior to Elm Street, with Connecticut Reg, Bravo Papa 66315, Black Subaru.
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0: Traffic enforcement, Sudbury Road at Heathbridge, please.
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0: car 2, car 6.
1: Car 2, Sudbury.
2: Car 6.
0: Emerson Hospital, ER, room number 9. You're reporting a patient that was just brought in on a section 12 from Littleton. It's out of control. Their security's having a hard time with her, requesting assistance. They just got her back to the room now, but still requesting assistance with her.
1: Who are they?
2: 6-7.
0: All I was able to get for a description at this time is that her name is Renee Richards, born in 64, tie-dye headband and wearing sunglasses.
1: Who are they?

0: 3 to 6, are you guys already headed that way?
1: Yes, sir, en route.
0: Gracie.
2: Final one from A2.
1: Answering A2.
2: Transporting 1 BLS to Emerson, starting 0.
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0: 3 to control.
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0: to other units. You can slow down. 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
0: All units will be clear. That party is cooperating. They'll call us back if they need us.
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0: take the control. 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It's going to be a white Audi SUV.
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0: We head down to International Collision. Speak to the owner, Jay Dolan. Acton is going to meet you down there. The vehicle from last night, from the arrest, was stolen.

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1: Car 2, Nathan Pratt.
0: 911 open line was at 111 Cottage Street, 111 Cottage Street. I know it's some kind of equipment in the background. There's some medical history there.
1: 3-2. I'll be clear of the directed area, check for price.

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0: 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He said it was an accident, unless he was using a leaf blower.

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0: To let Jay know that the gentleman had called 911 at 7:30 this morning, roughly, while he was on scene there at International. He was trying to obtain the vehicle and was reporting that nobody was there. So we have a time frame there.
1: Thank you.

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1: Charger.
0: Confirm with Michael, no emergencies.
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1: Three, I'll just...

on fire alarm to engine 3 and A2, respond to Northbridge in 21 Monument Street for a 71-year-old male party, abdominal pain in room 2, 1201.

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1: Engine 3A2 on responding, Northbridge in 21 Monument Street, 21 Monument Street in room 2, 71-year-old male, abdominal pain, 1202.

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0: Old Marlboro at Ornak for a DMZ. 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

0: 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Car 2. My apologies, can you cancel this tow? They have one en route. 5 minute ETA.
1: Control is that.

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1: Car 2. 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I'm out with the mulch fire. 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

Concord Fire Alarm to A3, respond to Concord Park Assisted Living, Unit 218-218 for an elderly female fallen, no known injuries, 1408.

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1: 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Just received a call back from staff reporting that she has gotten up at this time, 1409.

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1: Motor vehicle stop, 2 east at Ornac, Mass Ridge 1, Bravo, Romeo, Charlie, 29. It'll be a white Volkswagen.
0: 3 key.

0: Firewall Laddie, can you check this for me?
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0: It's out of Mass, Sierra 293-26427.
2: Richard,

0: Charlie Central.
1: Car 6.
2: 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Do you have any calls on a crash to Ed Ornak? Looks like there's something going westbound.
0: Pro just called that in. I transferred him over to safe.
2: Received. We'll swing around and check on it.

0: Minnesota 6, D'Angelo, negative active, born in 2002 out of Westford. Positive KQ, no wants, no bump.
1: Received, I'll be clear. It's going to be a verbal warning for inspection.
0: Received.

0: Minnesota, 6.
1: Car 6.
0: Chipotle, 766 Elm Street, to speak with an RP female through a drink interface, left the area. The party that involves us with is still in the Chipotle.

0: through the control. I'm working the 4 to 12. I can pick up.
1: You see, trying to get you a plate. Copies. We'll be out with that crash. They might be in the travel lane.
2: Received control to vehicle left flat 9 Tango Hotel 782 9TH 782 Audi Q3 white out of Hingham.

0: Cody's still on scene here.
1: BC, TI caller just called 911 again, said that she was further threatened.
0: Okay, is the RV in the Audi?
1: Involved is in the Audi. The RP is at Heather.
0: Copy.

0: Was it? Six Angel. Car six. Can you just call state and let them know we're off route two on Oronac at care one?
1: Appreciate it.

0: Florida M1-12. Just let dispatch know which cruise you've taken.
1: I'll be in 3.
2: Central Ozark.

0: Roger.
1: Is there a second unit started this way? I do have the party separated at this time. All is calm, just need to talk to the other party.
0: AFM Officer Germano headed your way.
1: Very good, thank you.
2: I'm on Elm now.
1: Copy.

0: 6 to control.
1: Squire 6.
0: Trooper 1033 arrived. He's going to handle that. We'll be clear.

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0: Show me out of Chipotle.
1: 363.

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1: Break.

0: Central. Car 2.
1: What was the time of the original call?
0: 20. Time of original call, 15:20.
1: Copy, thank you.

0: Car 2. 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Stand by on the OF. It might be an AR, but I need to speak to LCL first.
1: Gracious.

0: 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Sorry. 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
1: Car 6, April.
2: 6.
1: Be on a parking lot, sub right through.

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0: Monument Square, Wits, Rhode Island, Foxtrot Tango 420, a black Mercedes.

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0: Crescent at Elm for assistance with barricading the street for the block party. They have some barricades, but not enough apparently traffic still going through. 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
1: 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Thank you, though.
0: Appreciate it.

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0: Just reported that same elevator from last week. 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
1: 6, oh.
0: With fire, 1360 Monument Street for the medical assist. It'll be an 86-year-old female fallen outside, not injured.
1: Received. When you have a moment, you can probably try to a couple as well.

0: Alfa. Well, I'm answering.
1: A2's en route
0: 14, correction 1842. This will be 1360 Monument Street. 86-year-old female fallen in the garden, not injured, needs a lift assist. According to the other resident there, best access is to stop at the mailbox on the street and then go up a set of steps, and she should be right in proximity.

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1: 30.
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1: 36.

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1: Yeah, String 82.
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0: Engine 4
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